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Dave Calloway, 5 until 10. 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
2: Tonight's our track forecast for tonight. Clear, getting down to 42 tomorrow. First day of fall. Sunshine 64. Sun on Wednesday. 68 with the beaches.

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2: Tonight's our track forecast for tonight. Clear, getting down to 42. Tomorrow, sunshine, 64. Sun on Wednesday, 68 with Martin Garrix and Ed Sheeran.

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4: Tonight's our track forecast for tonight. Clear, getting down to 42. Tomorrow, sunshine, 64. More sun on Wednesday, 68.

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0: big deal is getting you to play your way to paradise, a chance to win a trip to go to Turks and Caicos with our great sponsor, Ho-Chunk Gaming Nakusa and WIFC. 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That's really easy because you listen to WIFC anyway, right? 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We'd love you to win it. 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
2: 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What's going on, Mike Mathers? Thanks so much for hanging tonight. Bruno Mars on the way. Here's Teddy Swims for WDIFC.

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5: Tonight's on track forecast for tonight. Clear, getting down to 42. Tomorrow, sunshine, 64. Sun on Wednesday, 68.

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0: 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The 9 Storm Track Forecast. 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
1: Come on, Liam, let's go. 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Come on, go for it! Wake up! 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Oh, come on, use your head! 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
2: 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Liam's dad yelling from the stands, trying to relive his glory days.
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0: 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It's from Cat's Eye, and here's Benson Boone. Sorry,
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Still Lefty and Boston, 95.5 WYFC, Jimmy Wodine. That's going to do it for me. I'm out of here. The Callaway and Rye Show is next. I'll leave you with Teddy Swims and Mr. Know-It-All, WYFC. Have an awesome day.

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0: Morning. See, you know, picking out songs like that, Noah Kahan, The Great Divide, I think it's easy, you know, to pick out his hit songs you want to hear on WIFC. But, you know, you should be the one who's doing that. 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

0: 95.5 WIFC, Gracie Abrams. You know, people go out on tour at interesting times, and she's one of them. She's going out early December. I think I saw the date, like December 2nd, all of a sudden she starts her tour. And so, okay, you do you, Gracie. Why not? It is 537 with Callaway on the rise. And, hey, very cool week, right? You know, we're staying in the 60s, and it's all through the week. Yeah, I checked in 60s all the way through at least Friday, and then for the weekend here, we might be right at the 70 mark going through the weekend here. But here for today, it looks like we've got some sun coming up this afternoon with a high today at 65. It's 44 at WIFC.
1: What you need to do is be thankful for the life you got, you know what I'm saying? Stop looking at what you ain't got. Start being thankful for what you do got.

Scott Mahays and Hose, all in that song. Yeah, right now 542. Callaway on the Rise with the Wake Up Call coming up in an hour. WIFC.

0: 95.5 WIFC. Of course, Sabrina, right here at WIFC. 5:45. It is Tuesday morning and getting ready for the rest of the week here. I wanted to give you a little heads up that we are going to be live on location over at Ho-Chunk coming up tomorrow afternoon. Ho-Chunk in Nakusa. Reason why is it's an extra chance for you to get in on that Turks and Caicos trip we're giving away. Yeah. You know, play your way to paradise is what we call it. And so when you stop by, you've got extra chances to score entries to get into the contest and maybe win a trip to Turks and Caicos. Wow. All right. So there's that. And also today, we're going to be reading out names on the radio. That's our plan. So right here in studio, I'm going to read out at 7:20. 9:20 this morning here, going to be reading out names, and I hope they're yours. That would be great if you could get in on this Turks and Caicos trip. Thank you, Ho-Chunk Gaming Nakusa and WIFC. As far as weather, not a whole lot to report. You know, we're not talking about anything weird, but it is going to be chilling. I will say that, you know, because we're in the 60s all the way through the week, and tonight they're talking about patchy frost possible for the Northwoods. It's going to be that chilly. Right now, 44 at WIFC.
1: Cookouts, commutes, construction season. 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Plan your week with Chief Meteorologist Justin Lowe and Meteorologist Jackson Garlock. The 9 Storm Track Forecast. 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

Got the coffee made and dealing with the dark 30-ness of this time of the morning. Yeah, 5:57, and yeah, it's nighttime, isn't it? It just feels that way. We're getting through it. Here is Temper City, self-aware on 95.5 WIFC.

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0: 95.5 WIFC 608 here on Tuesday morning, morning. How you doing? Hey, it's Callaway on the rise, getting ready for lots of things here today, including the $1,000 minute. Yeah, you know, for me seeking out players, I guess, you know, it's gotten easier both ways, you know, for you and for me, because, yeah, I've got text line numbers. You just text in a word, and then I can just look up who wants to play the $1,000 minute. You know, it's 10 trivia questions. I ask those in 1 minute. You get them all right, you win $1,000. So here's what you got to do just to sign up. It's a piece of cake. You just text the word minute to 715-842-9432, which is WIFC, right? Okay, yeah, yeah. Text the word minute to 715-842-9432.
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And 1 hour from now, going to be reading out a name. Hopefully, it's yours on the radio so you can qualify for that awesome trip. 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

0: So check it out. Here it is, 624 Callaway on the rise. And today, special day, because, you know, it's September 22nd today. And that means fall is here. It's here. And so it's weird, you know, because sometimes the temperatures are perfect for that. Sometimes not so much. It's in the 60s all week. So it's feeling cooler. I guess it's feeling fallish. But yeah, there's things that you can maybe really look forward to. Yeah.
1: Fall has arrived at Starbucks. Join us for the new Taste of Autumn specialty coffee.
2: That sounds good.
1: Black coffee with pieces of real leaves floating around for texture and aroma.
2: That doesn't sound too good.
1: But they're real leaves from New England.
2: Still, no.
1: How about we add pumpkin spice donut holes, pumpkin whipped cream, and drizzle it with light and dark caramel?
2: Oh yeah, that sounds real good.
1: Let's just skip the coffee and put hot cocoa in first.
2: Oh, yeah. But what about the leaves?
1: We can just put a picture of them on the cup.
2: Sold. I'm on my way to the drive-thru.
1: Starbucks, where fall has arrived.
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4: So I was double checking on a story today that really got going yesterday. You might have heard about some of the major delays and cancellations happening out east, like at Newark Airport, because, man, they were having glitches like you wouldn't believe. And if you were a traveler, then you had that to deal with. Now, I'm wondering if that was still going on. Well, Newark Airport is still dealing with residual delays and cancellations today. These problems are left over, and they're a fallout from a major FAA equipment outage and ground stoppage that hit the Northeast yesterday. And so if you're traveling out east, just be aware that that's going on. And so when I read stories like that, I keep thinking, what is a normal fly day anymore? Because, you know, you hear about regular delays all the time. And then if they have a major one like that, then are you moving? Are you going anywhere? Can you make it to your destination? Another thing is never giving up. You know, firefighters, they have that attitude. And firefighters in L.A., they saved a little six-year-old dog named Milo from a burning building earlier this month. No one was home. So somebody reported hearing a barking dog inside among all the smoke. It was really smoky in this house. Firefighter Jessica Johnson found Milo under a table unconscious, but then she, you know, gave Milo some oxygen and got him back to life.
5: Barely could see him. I just kind of picked him up, brought him outside, and realized, like, you could feel how limp he was. I shed a little bit of a tear, but, you know, you got to keep it professional and continue to do my job, which I did.
6: Acting as quickly as they did, risking their lives for somebody else, I'm forever, forever grateful. They're truly heroes.
4: Yeah, that's Leticia. That's Milo's owner, and boy, I mean, that's what you get, that breathe. You breathe that sigh of relief, right? When that happens, it's like, oh, my dog's going to be okay. That's just, that's the world in that moment, yeah.
7: We'll have some clouds early on today, but then turning mostly sunny during the afternoon with highs in the low to mid 60s. Tonight, clear and cool, a low down to 40 in the city, maybe a touch of frost in the Northwoods. Tomorrow, mostly sunny, a nice fall day, high 68. That's the WIFC forecast. I'm 9 News meteorologist Justin Lowe.
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So we've got some nice, fun prizes, perfect for the fall, since fall just started today, and I'll have that for you coming up here with the wake-up call, yeah, that's coming up here in just about 15 minutes, all right? It's Zara Larson at WIFC.

So I'm not a sweater person, but I know a lot of people who do wear sweaters, and you can start bringing those out because fall starts today, so it's legal now, right? 638 WIFC.

Oh, man, just love JoJo. 95.5 WIFC got a special little prize that I want to share with you that's perfect for fall. That's going to be coming up next with the Wake Up Call on WIFC.

0: happened to catch the wake-up call yesterday? Had a great question for you. The question was, 56% of us like to brag about this.
1: Is it finding a really good deal?
0: It is finding a really good deal.
1: Nice.
0: Good one. What's your name?
1: Sam.
0: Are you good at this?
1: Oh, yeah, absolutely.
0: Yeah, so you find a good deal. Well, and then you got to brag about it, right? Like, check this out.
1: Every day.
0: Oh, good. Yeah. I get it. I understand, you know, because, I mean, it's sort of like, you know, you've been on a mission, and, or sometimes you land on the deal and you weren't even looking and you knew it was a deal.
1: Yes. It's like girl math. It's free then.
0: Yeah, no kidding. That's the way it is. So a new question today. And also, I wanted to tell you about a little present that we've got for you because the folks out at Helene's Hilltop Orchard, man, they're knee deep in the middle of fall now. Fall officially starts today, but they've been doing this for a while where they're getting people out there and having fun. They've got these passes, and what they're pick and play passes, right? So one of these vouchers gets four people in. How about that? Pick and pay passes. So what you do is you go out, you know, and if you're going to pick apples or do anything like that, pumpkins coming up here soon, any of that. But then all the things that your kids can do out there, man, there's tons. Yeah, and it's pick and play passes, getting four people into Helene's Hilltop Orchard. How about that? So today's question, new one here. The average woman does this three times a week. So what's the answer? 842-WIFC, that's 715-842-9432. The average woman does this three times a week.
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0: 95.5 WIFC, getting ready for Turks and Caicos and road trip. Wow, that would be the dream of a lifetime vacation. It really would. So what we're doing is getting people qualified for the trip, and we're doing that with Ho-Chunk Gaming Nakusa. So the plan, 7:20, coming up here in just a little bit, 7:20 this morning, we read out the first name, could be yours of the day, and then, you know, we'll be reading out names all day long. So have you gotten registered for all this yet? Easy to do at WIFC.com. So check this out. So the wake-up call, new question today. The average woman does this three times a week.
1: Washes her hair.
0: It's not washing her hair, but yeah, I know. There's people who, that's kind of the average, for sure. But thank you, WIFC. Good morning. What do you think it is?
2: Is it doing the laundry?
0: It's not that. No chores. Weird, right? Yeah.
2: Yep.
0: Oh,
2: okay.
0: Thank you. Yeah, that's kind of a clue, you know, with the question, because, yeah, it's not involving any chores. So there's that. But, yeah, think about this. And then tomorrow, we're going to try again. We're not getting the right answer today, but we're going to give it a whirl. So if you tune in about 6:40, 6:45, then, yeah, that's when we do the wake-up call. The average woman does this three times a week. The wake-up call tomorrow morning.
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6: It's boot camp for landlords. 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
7: We'll have some clouds early on today, but then turning mostly sunny during the afternoon with highs in the low to mid 60s. Tonight, clear and cool, a low down to 40 in the city, maybe a touch of frost in the Northwoods. Tomorrow, mostly sunny, a nice fall day, high 68. That's the WIFC forecast. I'm 9 News meteorologist Justin Lowe.
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0: My big question to travelers is, you know, when you really do a nice big trip, is what do you bring? And yesterday it was great. One of our qualifiers said money. And I went, you'd always hear that whenever you're talking about, you know, a big trip, an elaborate trip, is to actually take more money than you do luggage, you know. And so, yeah, because a lot of people overpack like crazy. They've got lots of luggage. And then, yeah, they bring some cash. But, yeah, it's the other way around. Yeah, bring some cash. And then, yeah, a little bit of luggage. You know, if you need something, that's what the cash is for, right? So, but we're talking about going to Turks and Caicos, and here's how.
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0: They made it there, and they're on the cruise. So here's the thing I heard yesterday that I was wondering about is everybody on the East Coast, especially trying to fly in and out of Newark. And it was hard because they had a giant glitch. And so with that going on, you know, obviously there's going to be flight cancellations. And I'm wondering if they were still dealing with that today. And yep, they are. Out of Newark, they're still dealing with residual delays and cancellations today. These problems are leftovers from the fallout from a major FAA equipment outage and ground stoppage that hit the Northeast yesterday. Never fun, you know, but it makes me root for people whenever I hear about that, you know, when they're on vacations, especially, or just trying to travel. Here's another one, too, is y'all know who Shaq is. Is he the voice of everything now? It seems like every time we turn around, there's a commercial, and there's Shaq. He is just, he's working it. He really is. But he's also, did you know, he's always had this thing about law enforcement. And so Shaquille O'Neal, he is now an honorary FBI special agent after graduating from the FBI National Academy, where he trained alongside law enforcement professionals. And during his speech, he requested a special favor of the FBI.
1: I just want to say I appreciate you guys so much. I love you, and thank you very much. And if you see Charles Barkley, arrest him.
0: Oh, way to go, Shaq. 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See what's going on for weather here today, and standing by there, Justin Lowe. What do you got going on today?
2: We'll have some clouds early on today, but then turning mostly sunny during the afternoon with highs in the low to mid-60s. Tonight, clear and cool, a low down to 40 in the city, maybe a touch of frost in the Northwoods. Tomorrow, mostly sunny, a nice fall day, high 68. That's the WIFC forecast. I'm 9 News meteorologist Justin Lowe.
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0: You know, it's kind of funny. There's times where you really need to explain something to somebody, and you're amazed that you have to explain whatever it is. There was somebody who I was working with, and I had to explain to them how to make copies. And this was a college-educated person. Yeah, and I'm saying, you don't know how to make copies? How have you gotten through life? How'd you get through college without making copies? And so it was a thing. Yeah. But, you know, there's other people who've had to explain things. And you wonder, really? Do I have to explain this? But there was somebody, they said, quote, I was telling my sister about two friends of mine that drove up to Alaska. And she said, well, how does that work? And I told her, well, you cross the border into Canada, and then you drive the west of the way up to Alaska. And she said, well, but Alaska is an island. So maybe read up on that a little bit. Look at a map. Yeah, one of those things. Here's another one. Someone said to me, quote, Anne Frank is a fictional character, unquote. Another thing maybe to read up on a little bit. somebody said, I walked into a break room just in time for a coworker they took a can of corn and they were sticking it in the microwave to cook it. An unopened can of corn. So I don't think that was going to work out for the corn or the microwave. If you want to destroy a microwave, I think maybe that would be one way to do that. Yeah, for sure. Another person said, quote, I had to explain to a grown human who had gone to college for nursing what a semicircle was. I had to literally tell them it was a half a circle. So how about this? This is great for weather fans. Quote, I had to explain to my cousin's husband, who was 35 at the time, that thunder does not come from two clouds crashing into each other. Unquote. Another one here is, quote, I had a colleague friend of mine, a grown man, who didn't know that indoor cats use litter boxes. He said he generally thought that the cats, they do their business all over the house, and that was the normal thing. You know, if it's not kitty litter trained, I guess it would go all over the place, wouldn't it? Yeah. And here's one for those of you who work at all our area hospitals and clinics. Somebody said, quote, I had a patient ask me if you could get the flu twice. Okay, check on that. Read up on this stuff. You really should. So what have you had to explain to somebody where you shouldn't have had to explain anything to them? They should know it by now.
1: Stand by. 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More next.
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0: Olivia's here from Helene's Hilltop Orchard. We're going to be talking about something you own, which is fall.
3: 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So I highly suggest that you bring the entire family. It can be grandma and grandpa with you too. So make a day of it. Enjoy some of our live music on weekends and sip on Bloody Mary or a signature apple cider old fashioned. Have a slice of apple pie, some cinnamon ice cream, and just enjoy fall. 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
3: We're just a short drive to Merrill, and then follow us on social media for all of our updates.
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So how about this? You know, the Kansas City Chiefs, they played the other night, and Travis Kelce, who's turned into, you know, more of a, well, more than a football star, I'll say that. Mainly because, well, he married Taylor Swift, you know, so now they're a thing. They're a public couple, and everybody knows who they are. But with Travis Kelce, he set a new record during the Chiefs-Colts game on Sunday for the most yards after a catch with 6,288. So how about that? The record was previously held by Marshall Faulk with 6,230. So how about that? Hey, also, there's some other things here to just kind of know, some good history, because The Voice is coming back at it. And so a list of famous singers that you may have forgotten had auditioned on The Voice. One of them was Luke Combs, no kidding. And look what happened to him. Able to get to that point where he could have a great time selling out Lambeau Field and arenas that big. So go Luke Combs. Chapel Roan, yeah, she was on The Voice. Yeah, for real. Camila Cabello, she was on The Voice. And so famous singers who made it. And that was their, you know, way to get famous, was going through that show. Another thing that's, I just think this is hilarious, is that they have decided to change the show. South Park, it's not called South Park anymore. It's called South America. And so when they changed it, they obviously needed new everything. So I saw it the other night where the intro was completely different. The outro of the show was really different. And I always try and guess, you know, if they're using somebody famous for like the songs that they use in the show. And it turns out it's Brad Paisley. Brad Paisley is back to the world of South Park. He recently wrote and performed a song that appeared in the season 29 premiere, which is the rebrand of the show South America.

0: So a good trivia question, you know, to know the answer to. Brad Paisley did that for South Park. I mean, South America.
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7: We'll have some clouds early on today, but then turning mostly sunny during the afternoon with highs in the low to mid 60s. Tonight, clear and cool, a low down to 40 in the city, maybe a touch of frost in the Northwoods. Tomorrow, mostly sunny, a nice fall day, high 68. That's the WIFC forecast. I'm 9 News meteorologist Justin Lowe.
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Good somber music right here at 8:07. Hey, did we get a winner on the wake-up call? We got to check on that coming up next, see what the deal is, and also talk to you about going someplace really cool with your kids, all right? 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

0: wanted.
1: So it's Audrey Hobert right here at WIFC. 810 now on Tuesday morning. Nice looking day and getting nicer as the day goes on. It was super cloudy and just kind of moody looking, you know, at 5 o'clock. Plus, it's dark outside. I don't know if you're up that early, but 5 a.m. when we start the show. Yeah, it's nighttime. It is. So it's nice to see the progress and get to a sunnier day because it's looking good out there now. But hey, today, waking up those early risers, especially with, you know, it being dark and all that, we get it going about 6:45 with some trivia. And this morning we asked, so the average woman does this 3 times a week.
2: Flex her eyebrow.
1: It's not that. Good one, though. Thank you. WIFC, good morning. Well.
2: So it shaves her legs. Shaves her legs.
1: It's not that. Oh, man. Thank you.
2: Washes her hair.
1: It's not washing her hair. But, yeah, I know. There's people who that's kind of the average, for sure. But thank you. WIFC, good morning. What do you think it is?
3: Is it doing the laundry?
1: It's not that. No chores. Weird, right? Yeah.
3: Yep.
1: Oh,
3: okay.
1: Thank you. Okay, keep that in mind for tomorrow morning. Yeah, is no chores. Yeah, all right. Think about it, and then we'll get back at it. The wake-up call coming up tomorrow morning at 6:45 with this question. The average woman does this 3 times a week. All right, 6:45 tomorrow morning. Hey, one thing that we're featuring, and, you know, we haven't got the right answer, but I'd sure like to give away the prize, is an opportunity for you to score with Helene's Hilltop Orchard. 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

very cool. Brad's going to be going out to Helene's Hilltop Orchard. Thanks for calling in. Going to be doing that again tomorrow. Yeah, these pick and play passes, so much fun. Thank you, guys. WIFC.

0: Man, what a jam. If I'm ever setting up, you know, one of those PA systems, you know, to be at an event, that's a great way to kind of warm up the speakers. It just is. California. Right now it is 826 with Callaway on the rise. I know early on in my radio career, I thought, you know, I wonder what it would be like to be a news person on radio. And so I didn't get any jobs to be a news person, but I applied for jobs. And, so, you know, you never know when something's going to land, but I knew early on that there was some kind of a cadence, you know, that you get out of people whenever they're trying to read the news. And to just really exemplify that, there was somebody who had, they posted an impression of news anchors, and all they did was they recited the alphabet.
1: Here's my impression of somebody who works in the news doing the alphabet. A, B, C, D, E, F, G, H, I, J, K, L, M, N, O, P, Q, R, S, T, U, V, W, X.

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14: Oh yeah, so the thing I look forward to in the world of fall weather is definitely chilies and soups, making all those great things. Yeah, fall dishes, you know, winter dishes. Ready for that. The thing I do not look forward to is picking up leaves. I got a lot of that to do. My wife and I both do that, and it's like, let's get that part over with. How about you? WIFC, fall is here.
15: No fighting. We got the refugees. No fighting. 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
1: So is tomorrow your Ho-Chunk Day? Are you going to be going to Ho-Chunk Gaming right out there in Nakusa? If you are, you may run into somebody familiar. Yeah, Mike Mathers is going to be there tomorrow afternoon. 2 to 4. I double-checked on the times. 2 till 4. He'll be hanging out. Reason why is to give you extra chances to go to Turks and Caicos. Yeah, because, you know, on the air, you know, we've been doing the names where we're saying names on the radio. That's one way to qualify for sure. And the other way is just stopping by, saying hi to Mike Mathers. And when you do that, you've got extra chances you can sign up for a chance to get this great trip, Turks and Caicos. Play your way to paradise, right, with Ho-Chunk Gaming Nakusa and WIFC. So our other time frame here this morning, because what is it, 8:43 right now, so coming up here in a little over a half hour, we're going to be saying another name on the radio. So when we do, and let's say it's yours, okay, you'll have 30 minutes to call back, and then you're qualified for a chance to go to Turks and Caicos. You want to get signed up for that? It's easy. 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
2: 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Yeah. I know.

0: 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All of a sudden, it's fall.
1: Fall has arrived at Starbucks. 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
2: That sounds good.
1: Black coffee with pieces of real leaves floating around for texture and aroma.
2: That doesn't sound too good.
1: But they're real leaves from New England.
2: Still, no.
1: How about we add pumpkin spice donut holes, pumpkin whipped cream, and drizzle it with light and dark caramel?
2: Oh yeah, that sounds real good.
1: Let's just skip the coffee and put hot cocoa in first.
2: Oh yeah, but what about the leaves?
1: We can just put a picture of them on the cup.
2: Sold. I'm on my way to the drive-thru.
1: Starbucks, where fall has arrived.
0: Didn't they just describe how to make potpourri? I think that's how you do it. I'll go look it up. All right, I'll take care of that for you. 95.5 WIFC in fall. I can't.

got another name coming up here very soon for Turks and Caicos. That awesome trip we're giving away with Ho-Chunk Gaming Nakusa. Stand by. 920 is where we're going to read out the next name. Could be yours. WIFC.

0: So today, big day on the calendar because today fall starts. So you've been hearing that, right? September 22nd. All of a sudden, it's fall. But there's something that happens in Wisconsin especially, which I think is funny, is that you can't always time it out, you know, when you're going to schedule things. This happens especially with Oktoberfest. Oktoberfest, when you go to La Crosse, a lot of times they're Oktoberfest festivities. And I mean, they're really good at Oktoberfest, but a lot of times it lands in late September. And so it's like, well, okay, but that turns into the debate. Everybody starts talking about that. You'll go into restaurants, you'll be talking to your friends, and it's like, why are they doing Oktoberfest in September?
1: Germany over the weekend kicked off its annual Oktoberfest, so if you're wondering how much Germans love beer, it's September.
0: Yeah. So, is what it is. WIFC.

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1: All right, let's see if Jackie Esselman from Wisconsin Rapids is listening. 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

0: That fabulous Gracie, yes, she's right here on the radio. Gracie Abrams, 925 right now with Callaway on the rise. You know, we were talking about traveling because of this Turks and Caicos trip. Yeah, we'd love you to win this thing. It'd be so great. More opportunities are going to be coming up, so stay tuned. There's all that. And, yeah, the person that we're looking for to call, Jackie Esselman from Wisconsin Rapids. You know what? You're on the clock right now. 30 minutes to call back. Jackie Esselman, Wisconsin Rapids at 715-842-9432. So check this out. When it comes to moving around, that sometimes the best way to go is like across a lake or a little bit of an ocean. How about out in San Francisco? Moving can be such a hassle, but a California charter captain captured an unusual scene in San Francisco, right there at the San Francisco Bay last Wednesday. It was a small motorboat that was towing a two-story house, and he recorded it while the Coast Guard was sending out a safety alert.
1: Currently conducting a tow of a two-story houseboat in the northeast side of San Pablo Bay. All mariners are requested to transit this area with caution. This is United States Coast Guard Sector San Francisco out.
0: You know, that's when you want calm waters, but evidently the water was pretty choppy that day. A two-story house going across the bay.
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5: 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But you don't have to wait. You can lose weight right now and start a new lifestyle today. Thanks to Chad and the team at Central Wisconsin Weight Loss. I dropped over 40 pounds in just a few short months and kept it off. And people are blown away by what Central Wisconsin Weight Loss can do. They got options.

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1: Partly to mostly sunny skies developing through the afternoon hours today. Highs in the mid-60s. A pretty nice autumn day. Tonight, clear with patchy frost possible in the Northwoods, a low down to 40. For your Wednesday, mostly sunny with a high of 68. Thursday, a few more clouds, a small chance of showers in the west, high 67. I'm 9 News meteorologist Justin Lowe.

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15: So, what are you looking forward to, huh? Fall's here. Just landed today. And for me, I really look forward to all the foodie dishes that come out for the fall. You know, everybody starts posting pictures like, hey, we made chili last night. You know, and you made it in a unique way. Everybody's trying different kinds of chilies and soups, all that. You know, so winter dishes. Yeah, you start thinking about those, and I love that stuff. But you know the thing? Do you hate any of fall? Like the whole leaf situation? Not a big fan of moving the leaves, yeah. There's a friend of mine out east, and he said, I get somebody else to do it. And it really makes fall enjoyable. Good for you. WIFC.

0: Say, how about it? It is 9:49 now, Callaway on the Rise. Just kind of getting things together for Wednesday show tomorrow. So we'll get all over that. And one thing I want to let you know is that we are going to be doing the $1,000 minute. I'm going to try some early phone calls. People may hate me, but we'll give it a try because, you know, you're normally in the zone pretty early. A lot of people are wide awake, raring to go around six something. But I'm thinking, I don't know, early show. Yeah, we're going to try some players for the $1,000 minute. Thank you, Ho-Chunk Gaming Nakusa. We appreciate you guys. Also, there is a great little thing we're handing out, and we've been doing this here for the wake-up call. So when we do that, it's Helene's Hilltop Orchard. So Helene's Hilltop Orchard, they've got these things. They're pick and play passes. And so what that's all about, you go out and you pick whatever apples that you want to pick and then have the kids come on out and they can play all the games that they've got featured. I mean, it's huge. If you haven't been out to Helene's Hilltop Orchard for a while, you owe it to yourself to get back out there because it has changed and expanded. Helene's Hilltop Orchard passes. We'll have those tomorrow morning on WIFC.
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1: Morning!
2: I am Jackie Asselman.
1: Hey! I called your name on the radio.
2: You sure did.
1: Absolutely. You called at the right time. This is so good. We gave you a half hour and you used it up. That's so good.
2: Yay!
1: So you're all set to go. We've got you in the running now for going to Turks and Caicos. First of all, did you know, Turks and Caicos, where is that? Did you know where that was when we started this?
2: I did.
1: You did good. Yay. So you're up to speed on what Turks and Caicos is all about.
2: Beautiful. That's so exciting.
1: Oh, it really is. And thank you for calling back. That's huge. Jackie's in the running now for the awesome trip, and you need to be next, okay? We've got more times coming up at 11:20, 2:20, and 4:20 today. That's when we read names out on the radio, and it could be yours. If you're not signed up yet, easy to do at WIFC. Yeah, we're talking about playing your way to paradise. Yeah, that's with Ho-Chunk Gaming Nakusa, 95.5 WIFC.

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0: It's your 9 storm track forecast on WIFC.
7: Partly to mostly sunny skies developing through the afternoon hours today. Highs in the mid-60s. A pretty nice autumn day. Tonight, clear with patchy frost possible in the Northwoods, a low down to 40. For your Wednesday, mostly sunny with a high of 68. Thursday, a few more clouds, a small chance of showers in the west, high 67. I'm 9 News meteorologist Justin Lowe.

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1: 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The 9 Storm Track Forecast. 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
1: It's your 9 storm track forecast on WIFC.
6: Partly to mostly sunny skies developing through the afternoon hours today. Highs in the mid-60s. A pretty nice autumn day. Tonight, clear with patchy frost possible in the Northwoods, a low down to 40. For your Wednesday, mostly sunny with a high of 68. Thursday, a few more clouds, a small chance of showers in the west, high 67. I'm 9 News meteorologist Justin Lowe.

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hate to give the satisfaction asking how you're doing now. 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
1: It's your 9 storm track forecast on WIFC.
8: Partly to mostly sunny skies developing through the afternoon hours today. Highs in the mid-60s. A pretty nice autumn day. Tonight, clear with patchy frost possible in the Northwoods, a low down to 40. For your Wednesday, mostly sunny with a high of 68. Thursday, a few more clouds, a small chance of showers in the west, high 67. I'm 9 News meteorologist Justin Lowe.

95.5 WIFC. Do you ever feel like you are just maxed out all the time? Like you can't add one more thing to your plate or you're just going to explode. Well, according to a new report, 54% of Americans say their mental load is at maximum capacity every week. And people have different ways of relieving pressure. In San Francisco, people are screaming at the ocean. Okay, we don't have an ocean, but I think that if you were to go out and maybe scream at the river, that might help. WIFC.

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0: It's your 9 storm track forecast on WIFC.
6: Partly to mostly sunny skies developing through the afternoon hours today. Highs in the mid-60s. A pretty nice autumn day. Tonight, clear with patchy frost possible in the Northwoods, a low down to 40. For your Wednesday, mostly sunny with a high of 68. Thursday, a few more clouds, a small chance of showers in the west, high 67. I'm 9 News meteorologist Justin Lowe.

95.5 WIFC. Congratulations to Lady Gaga and her fiancé, Michael Polanski. They welcomed a baby girl via surrogate. According to the birth certificate, her name is Rose Bean Polanski, and she was born on June 9th at a hospital in Los Angeles. WIFC.

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we can officially start talking about like pumpkin spice. You know, we talk about Mariah Carey, right, when it's Christmas time, but we can't do that till after Thanksgiving. But now, today's officially the first day of fall. Fine, get your pumpkin spice on. Next qualifier for Playway to Paradise, Turks and Caicos, coming up just after 2:20 on WIFC. I get up.

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1: 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Lori McCorrison of Edgar. 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
0: It's your 9 storm track forecast on WIFC.
5: Partly to mostly sunny skies developing through the afternoon hours today. Highs in the mid-60s. A pretty nice autumn day. Tonight, clear with patchy frost possible in the Northwoods, a low down to 40. For your Wednesday, mostly sunny with a high of 68. Thursday, a few more clouds, a small chance of showers in the west, high 67. I'm 9 News meteorologist Justin Lowe.

95.5 WIFC. Taylor Swift in the press box Sunday night said, "That's my husband." You could read her lips after Travis Kelce, her husband, scored his first touchdown of the season, which, sweet, right? And even cooler, Travis's brother Jason Kelce's beard apparently started barking

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1: 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Great spot for breakfast, lunch, dinner, homemade pizzas. Got music on the patio. Man, they do a great job out there too, by the way. If you want anything catered, got a party coming up, call Gorski's. They got the good grub. Shot to win this week's gift card for that Pick Me Up. Hit me up on the text line again this afternoon on why you could use a Pick Me Up, and I'll pick you up here with a chance to win at 715-842-9432.

Noah Kahn on WIC. Hey, what do you like for flavors for fall? I know you're going to think about pumpkin spice, or, you know, you're either in or out, right? Well, how about candy corn? Beer? Apparently, Shock Top coming out with a new candy corn wheat limited edition in collaboration with Spirit Halloween. And apparently, too, if you find a Spirit Halloween, you can buy the Wedgehead Shock Top mascot for a Halloween costume. Here's Audrey Hovert.

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What day is it? 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
11: Clear with patchy frost possible tonight, low down to 40 in the Wausau area, east wind 5 to 10. For Wednesday, mostly sunny and pleasant, high 68, east-southeast winds up to 15 miles per hour. Thursday, more clouds and sun and a small chance of rain, high 67. I'm 9 Storm Track meteorologist Jackson Garlock.

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Paramore on WIFC. Good afternoon, I'm Belky. Hey, thanks for coming to work today. It is officially today, the first day of fall. What's your favorite things about fall? Leaves changing color? Oh, that's one thing I like. Hit me up on the text line. Let me know what you like about fall. 715-842-9432. Tell you one thing I don't like. Raking leaves, right? Just

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We want to get you shots, get qualified again, coming up for the Play Away to Paradise, Turks and Caicos. Got our big Multiplier Paradise broadcast that's coming up tomorrow. You want a little road trip, take it out there to Ho-Chunk Game and Nakusa. 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

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You get signed up. 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
5: Clear with patchy frost possible tonight, low down to 40 in the Wausau area, east wind 5 to 10. For Wednesday, mostly sunny and pleasant, high 68, east-southeast winds up to 15 miles per hour. Thursday, more clouds and sun and a small chance of rain, high 67. I'm 9 Storm Track meteorologist Jackson Garlock.

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0: 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The 9 Storm Track Forecast. 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

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Welcome to fall. I know, right? Where the heck did summer go? Keep an eye on the leaves. 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That's why we got kids. 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

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Welcome, Drive at 5 with Victor Motors of Chicago. Belky had to step on out so I get to have some fun with the Road Warrior trivia question with Westside Market and Tomahawk and Merrill. All right, here we go. 32% of women have gotten revenge by doing this. 715-842-9432. Again, 715-842-9432. Chance to get that $20 gift card to Westside Market in Tomahawk and Merrill. Again, 32% of women have gotten revenge by doing this. Nothing to do with violence. Just trying to help you out today.

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Driving 5, 95.5 WDRFC, Stella Lefty, Boston. A lot of great guesses. 32% of women have gotten revenge by doing this. A really popular guess. Getting in shape. That's a good one, but not quite correct. 715-842-9432. Chance to get a $20 gift card to Westside Market in Tomahawk and Merrill. Here's Marshmallow in Portugal, the man with WDRFC.

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8: Clear with patchy frost possible tonight, low down to 40 in the Wausau area, east wind 5 to 10. For Wednesday, mostly sunny and pleasant, high 68, east-southeast winds up to 15 miles per hour. Thursday, more clouds and sun and a small chance of rain, high 67. I'm 9 Storm Track meteorologist Jackson Garlock.

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0: It's your 9 storm track forecast on WIFC.
8: Clear with patchy frost possible tonight, low down to 40 in the Wausau area, east wind 5 to 10. For Wednesday, mostly sunny and pleasant, high 68, east-southeast winds up to 15 miles per hour. Thursday, more clouds and sun and a small chance of rain, high 67. I'm 9 storm track meteorologist Jackson Garlock.

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